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3: 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I'm DeVos Yonke. Well, yesterday, GOP Senator Mitch McConnell, back from a three-month health absence, cast the deciding Ag Committee vote to send the Senate Farm Bill the Democrats blocked in August to the full chamber, as our Washington correspondent Matt Kay reports.
4: McConnell, true to his word to help pass a farm bill, cast the 12th GOP vote needed to advance the Senate version. Final vote reversed an August 10-11 defeat when Ag panel Democrats all voted no, with McConnell sidelined and Alabama's Tommy Tuberville not in the room. Committee approval was a victory for Chair John Bozeman, despite a last-minute fight over a GOP amendment to reform livestock production standards to deal with California's Prop 12. Bozeman ruled the amendment out of order and called the vote.
5: The ayes are 12. The noes are 11.
6: The ayes are 12. The noes are 11. The Agriculture Act of 2026 will be reported.
4: The question now is when Majority Leader John Thune will put the farm bill on the Senate floor, given the body's in for just two more weeks after this one before the November elections. We asked Thune about the timing.
7: I would like to get this into conference with the House as soon as possible. You know, floor time is going to be challenging, obviously, for the reasons I mentioned, particularly if we get on the bills that we're going to be voting on today.
4: But Thune says farmers have waited long enough after three extensions of the 2018 farm law.
7: In farm country, they're looking for certainty on some of these other issues. I mean, these are issues that are bipartisan, and they're important. They're important national security items. Farm bills are food security, is national security.
4: And with this farm bill, more energy security. The Senate bill, unlike the House-passed farm bill, okays permanent year-round national sales of
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0: Free Falling at 5:40 on the Morning Drive with John and Nancy on the School of Rock at 8:30. Very exciting news for Tom Petty and the Heartbreakers fans. Very exciting.
1: Really?
0: But you have to wait till 8:30. I'm not giving it away.
1: Sorry. Okay.
0: School of Rock, we learn cool stuff about the music we love. This morning we start out with another world record, Nance. The Guinness World Records folks say this is a world record. Know what they were doing?
1: No, what?
0: London Science Museum broke the Guinness World Record for the most people performing a Vulcan salute simultaneously.
1: So dumb. Sorry. That's very negative of me. I know. It's not a good way to start the day, but if you can give me some context.
0: So the Vulcan salute is what Spock on Star Trek would do. It's the hand sign where you separate your fingers two and two, and that means live long and prosper, which is what they were saying there. And apparently they felt the need to gather as a group and set the world record for the most people doing that at the same time. Remember when world records used to be about speed and strength stuff like that, and now it's just dumb stuff.
1: Uh-huh.
0: I think they're just running out of records to break. At any rate, if you're a Star Trek fan, I suppose you could appreciate that. And you can find that online if you want to see it. There is video of them all doing it at the same time. It's not quite as thrilling.
1: Well, thank you for that, John.
0: Well, the reason they did it is this is the 60th anniversary of Star Trek, right?
1: That's what I needed.
0: It was created.
1: I needed context.
0: It was created 60 years
1: ago.
0: Why are we doing this? They did it as a special event. So
1: just I'm going to let them do whatever they want.
0: Good for you.
1: And you know what?
2: I'm good at. Vulcan salute.
3: Live long and prosper.
2: Star Trek knowledge.
4: Spock is my favorite character, which I think is not an unpopular opinion.
2: And breaking records. Live long and prosper. Happy 60th anniversary, okay. Star Trek, where there is space for everybody.
1: All right. Wonderful.
0: So, you got that record if you want to gather a bunch of your friends. It doesn't say here exactly how many people did it, but it looks pretty big. So, you're going to have to work at it.
1: It is the Stats Heating, Cooling, and Appliance Forecast. So, partly sunny, chance of showers today, a high of 87. It's 71 downtown. 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
0: 1,188. That was the amount of people.
1: And where did it take place?
0: In the Science Museum in London.
1: Oh.
0: So you're going to have to gather a bunch of your friends to break that one. We got stuff that's much easier to win on this show, and we'll tell you what it is next.
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21: All right, kids. It's showtime.
0: All right, coffee up. Let's go. We got some more tickets for you to see Casey and the Sunshine Band coming up. They're playing down in Springfield, and you can go. We got a pair for you on the Who Are You game just after 6 o'clock.
1: Yes, we do. And then we have $150 to the Burger Barge because we have stumped you the last couple of days. So join us at 7:10 for your chance to answer, play, and win.
0: Question Impossible coming up. Liking it. And liking REO on the drive.

0: 554. All right, Stats Heating, Cooling, and Appliance forecast could be a little wet again today. Other than that, though, partly sunny and a high of 87. And then partly cloudy tonight with a low down to 67. And it looks like sunshine tomorrow for the most part, but there's still that chance of showers. Here and there throughout the day tomorrow, high of 83. It is 71 in downtown Peoria. We'll play the Who Are You game. I've got a celebrity voice, somebody who's in the news today, all set to play for you at 6:10. And if you're the first person to identify it, you're going to go see Casey and the Sunshine Band in Springfield.
1: All right,
0: and
1: cool.
0: And shake your booty.
1: The Federal Reserve just raised the cost of borrowing money. The Fed increased its benchmark interest rate Wednesday by a quarter point, the first rate hike since the summer of 2023. The hike will likely make it costlier to borrow for homes, autos, and other purchases. The reason? Inflation. Taste of the Heights returns to Prospect Road's Restaurant Row tonight. The Chambers says over 20 food and drink vendors are taking part in the event, with the majority of them being Peoria Heights businesses. Samples and sips can be purchased with $1 taste tokens that are available at several booths on site of Taste of the Heights. There'll be live entertainment, family-friendly activities geared towards kids. Taste of Heights runs today from 5 to 9. Today is Thursday, right?
0: That's correct.
1: I've lost track of time. And then another big thing going on in the area is Morton's 60th Pumpkin Festival kicked into high gear Wednesday. Apparently Tuesday they did the annual pumpkin weigh-off, with the biggest pumpkin weighing over 1,000 pounds.
0: Wow.
1: So we're talking pumpkin ice cream, pumpkin chili, pumpkin donuts, pumpkin cupcakes. You can find it all. Apparently they have a pumpkin store, grill, sweet shop, and Carnival Midway. So yeah, that started last night.
0: I do miss the pumpkin chucking. I miss it. Remember when they used to do that? They set up those huge cannons and fired pumpkins for a mile. That was cool.
1: I do. They don't do it anymore.
0: No, I don't think there are pumpkin chuckers anymore. But man, was that fun.
1: Saturday, there's going to be the Pumpkin Festival Parade. So I'm going to be in the parade.
0: Awesome.
1: On Saturday.
0: Cool. Are you going to be waving?
1: I'm going to be
0: waving. Do you do the parade wave? Little stiff arm parade wave?
1: Maybe. You want me to?
0: Yes, absolutely. The queen, all the way through the parade.
1: The home connection. EXP is going to be there. We're going to be walking, so I'll wave to you. Let's check traffic. Here's Ken Zersky.
2: The Taste of the Heights is tonight, but the closure of Prospect Road takes place this morning, beginning at 6. Prospect Road will be blocked between Marietta Avenue and Glen Avenue. And this ramp closure announced yesterday, the McCluggage Road ramp to westbound Route 24 Boyd Parkway will close beginning today through November, all part of the McCluggage Road resurfacing project. 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
0: Well, Pete Crow Armstrong for the Cubs last night hit his 43rd and 44th homers of the year and broke the Chicago Cubs record for left-handers for home runs in a season. How about that? He's just kind of on fire. Cubs win again, 8-4 over the Braves. They have the day off today. Let's see here. It was the Giants over the Cardinals, 6-5, and the Cards have the day off today too. And Cleveland beat the White Sox 6-3. Sox have Detroit in Chicago tonight, and the Thursday night football game is Detroit at Buffalo. You can only watch it on Amazon. Just to let you know, it's one of those things that's shifted over away from the networks. That's at 7 o'clock.
1: 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Partly sunny today. There's a chance of showers and storms, a high of 87. Partly sunny tomorrow with a chance of showers, a high of 83. It's 71 downtown.
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0: All right, National Toy Hall of Fame nominees are out this morning. What's the toy that you hung on from your childhood? You still got it. You're hanging on. You're not letting it go. We'll find out at 6:30. And I've got one, and you can't have it. So, just telling you. And in a moment, we're going to play Who Are You?
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1: The Stats Heating, Cooling, and Appliance Forecast. Partly sunny skies today, but a chance of showers and storms kind of throughout the day. A high near 87. It's 71 downtown. 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
2: Who are you?
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3: Who?
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0: We have a famous person who's in the news today, and we're going to play their voice. 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
1: We've got a pair of tickets to see KC and the Sunshine Band on September 25th in Springfield.
0: Sweet. All right. This guy is really famous, so you shouldn't have any problem telling us who this is.
5: It's special. It really is. I mean, when you look at the guys that have been on that cover, I mean, it really is a special moment whenever I got to really see that cover and see myself on it.
0: Who is that? 685-9393. That's area code 309. 685-9393. First correct caller gets the prize. Good luck.
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0: All right, you are tuned to the Morning Drive with John and Nancy, and we're playing Who Are You? And we're trying to figure out who this famous voice is.
5: It's special. It really is. I mean, when you look at the guys that have been on that cover, I mean, it really is a special moment whenever I got to really see that cover and see myself on it.
0: Yeah, how about it? But who is that? Who's this?
15: It's Barbie.
0: Barbie, how are you?
3: I'm good. It's Bobby.
0: Oh, Bobby. I'm sorry.
3: Yeah, no
0: I'm
3: worries.
0: I'm sorry. Like, put another shrimp on the Bobby? That one?
3: Yeah, there you go.
0: Anyway. who's that famous guy, Bobby?
3: It's either Patrick Mahomes or Kermit the Frog.
0: Well, you'll have
3: I'm
0: to
3: gonna
0: make
3: go
0: it.
3: With Patrick Mahomes.
7: All right, hold on.
0: Good choice. Good choice. Yeah, it's Patrick Mahomes' birthday. He's 31, 31 years old today. Patrick
3: wow,
0: Mahomes.
3: What an oldie.
0: That's when he was first saw himself on the cover of the Madden video game, the Madden football video game. He was pretty impressed with himself.
1: Wow.
0: You know who's on Madden 27?
1: What?
0: Who's on the cover?
3: No idea.
0: Caleb Williams for the Bears.
1: Okay.
3: Oh, yeah. Nice.
0: He's on the cover this year, so that's cool.
3: And I actually know who he is, so that's cool.
0: Nice work. Bobby, you are going to go see Casey and the Sunshine Band in Springfield on the 25th. Have fun.
3: Woo, thank you.
0: You're most welcome, and we'll do it again tomorrow, the Who Are You game here on the Morning Drive at 6:10, and maybe you can be a winner in the morning.

0: Cats. The Goo Goo Dolls song's called Iris, and it's here on the Morning Drive with John and Nancy. 6:23, I'm John Riley. There's Nancy Flagg.
1: Good morning. Right, hello.
0: Stats Heating, Cooling, and Appliance forecast is pretty much like it has been. You know, a little bit of a chance of rain rolling through all day. High of 87, but also partly sunny. You know, clouds coming and going. Same thing for tomorrow. High of 83. We're at 71 downtown. So this is really cool this year. Miller Lite has teamed up with us here at 93.3 The Drive to give you a really cool chance to see the Bears in a very unique, stylish way. So we're doing these Bears game watch parties, and you sign up to win this prize at the watch parties. The next one, by the way, is going to be at Corey's Pub in Pekin this Sunday, 11:30 to 2:30.
1: Sweet.
0: And you can register to win two seats at Soldier Field in the Miller Lite Loft, which is a special area, has its own concessions.
1: Little invite
0: and
1: only.
0: Like that. Yeah. Invite only at Soldier Field. The Bears are playing the Jets on October 4th. And you also get passes into the pregame Miller Lite tailgate, which includes food and drink. So that's cool. You can go hobnob with the beautiful people. And all you got to do is stop by Corey's Pub in Pekin this Sunday, 11:30 to 2:30. You got to be 21 or older to enter. You don't have to buy anything, but you got to be present to win. So just to let you know, those are the three things that have to happen.
1: I've kind of changed my tune. I think I would want to go to a Chicago Bears game.
0: Of course.
1: Well, I usually am like, I just like to watch football or sports from my couch. But I went to a Cubs game this year, and I really enjoyed being at the Cubs game. Yeah. And then Bears tickets are so expensive, I won't go when it's cold.
0: Well, I was going to say, if you get them early in the season, you can actually get through. I'll never forget the cold.
1: One of the coldest
0: days of my life.
1: Yeah. Was it a Bears game?
0: Yeah, and it was back when Vince Evans was still quarterbacking for the Bears. It was actually Bart Starr's last game as the coach of the Packers.
1: Look, you've lost us. I don't even know Bart Starr's or who did you mention?
0: Oh, my gosh.
1: What, was this in the 1970s?
0: Correct.
1: Okay.
0: And anyway, so a bunch of guys said we're going to go see the Bears play. And back then, I mean, you could go on game day and get a Bears ticket on the 50-yard line. It wasn't like it is now. But so we went down to Soldier Field, and it was cold. I mean, it was really cold. And I just had on, like, my regular winter coat and hat, and gloves. But the guys that I went with, they showed up in snowmobile suits.
1: Yes.
0: And I went, ooh, I think I'm in trouble.
1: Well, Soldier Field is right off the lake, if you've never been there. And so there is a lakefront coldness that just
0: That day with the wind chill and the freezing rain that was falling, it was like 26 degrees below zero. It was really, really cold. And so you just lived to go to the bathroom because it was warm in there.
1: Yeah.
0: Standing around with other freezing friends.
1: I'll just tell this really quickly. I went to see a Taylor Swift concert at Soldier Field. June 1st. It was like a while ago. It was freezing. I did the same thing. I stood in the bathroom because the bathroom, and I know you're saying, Nancy, what are you talking about? June 1st in Chicago, it should be summertime. That's why we didn't wear any kind of winter coats or anything, or even heavy coats.
0: It should be summertime.
1: It was freezing.
0: Yeah,
1: and so I hung out in the bathroom to stay warm.
0: Yeah.
1: So there you go.
0: Taylor probably had pretty good reverb there in the bathroom. Not bad.
1: Anyway, in the news today, President Trump lashed out Wednesday after the Federal Reserve raised interest rates for the first time in more than 3 years. He defended his handpicked Fed chair, Kevin Warsh, but accused other central bank officials of raising rates for political reasons to make his administration look unsuccessful. The quarter point increase was unanimously approved by the Fed's rate setting committee, including Warsh. It reflects growing concern about inflation, which has worsened in recent months due to the war with Iran. Officials also signaled another rate hike could come before the end of the year. Now, after talking about that, what does this mean for your finances? Well, if you already have a fixed rate loan or savings product, nothing changes. Your rate's locked in. But rates on new loans and saving accounts could soon move higher, while variable rate products such as credit cards and high yield savings accounts may also adjust. Canada is looking to strengthen ties with Europe as its relationship with the United States grows more strained. Speaking to lawmakers, Prime Minister Mark Carney insisted that a proposed new Canada-EU alliance is more than a new geopolitical bloc with, quote, better manners. President Trump, meanwhile, is pushing back, warning that the U.S. could impose, quote, very heavy tariffs on Europe if he views the arrangement as a hostile act. And Starbucks is seeing success with collectibles. And the beverage company's latest limited-time offering sculpture depicting Snoopy is selling for as high as $200 on a resale website.
0: A resale, okay.
1: So I guess it's a sculpture of Snoopy?
0: And that's a cup or something?
1: I don't know if it's a... It usually costs $39.95.
0: Yeah, I was going to say, Starbucks isn't selling it for $200.
1: But... Oh, it is a commemorative cup.
0: Yeah, okay.
1: Why are we doing that, people? Why do you need a Snoopy Starbucks cup for $200?
0: Maybe somebody needs that.
1: Again, you're just collecting crap. Let's just check traffic now. Here's Ken Zersky.
2: Temporary ramp closures have been announced on Route 6 at Knoxville and Route 6 and Route 29 in Mossville for tomorrow. There are message boards saying there could be ramp closures today, even at Route 6 and Route 150. Currently, the ramps are open there at Route 6 and War Memorial Drive. If everything goes as scheduled in this hour, Prospect Road will be blocked in the Heights between Glen and Marietta Avenue. That's for the setup for the Taste of the Heights tonight. 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
0: Cub star Pete Crow Armstrong hit two home runs in the game yesterday, his 43rd and 44th of the season, and that breaks the Chicago Cubs' record for left-handers. And the Cubs have been around a long time. That's pretty cool.
1: Yeah, it is.
0: PCA's having a pretty good season. Cubs win, of course. They beat the Braves 8-4, and the Cubs have a day off today. San Francisco Giants beat the Cardinals one more time, 6-5. Cards are off today as well. And Cleveland won the closer with the White Sox, 6-3. It'll be the Tigers in town in Chicago to play the White Sox tonight. And the NFL Thursday Night Football game is Detroit at Buffalo. It's at 7 o'clock tonight, but you can only watch it on Amazon, just to let you know.
1: 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Partly sunny today, a chance of a shower later. A high of 87. It's 71 downtown.
0: All right. The National Toy Hall of Fame, always very popular. Their nominees for 2026 have been released, and we will have those for you here in just a bit. But also, what toy do you still have from when you were a kid? You still got it. You're not giving it up. We'll find out next.
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0: You are tuned to The Morning Drive with John and Nancy at 6:33. I'm John Riley. This is my friend Nancy Flagg right over here.
1: Hello, good morning.
0: You got any toys left from when you were a kid? You got any left?
1: I do not.
0: Really? You don't save stuff.
1: You know me. I just was ripping on the Scooby
0: Starbucks.
1: You get
0: angry with people who want to have a collectible cup.
1: A little bit. I do not have any toys from when I was a child.
0: I was going through some stuff the other day, and I still have a Viewmaster, which I thought was pretty cool. I was like, oh, I forgot I even had this. Remember the Viewmasters?
1: Yes, I do.
0: You remember they had the little circle discs that you'd stick in them with the 3D pictures?
1: Yes, I do.
0: I still have a circle disc of the 1960s Batman series.
1: Why?
0: Because it's cool. And it gave me happiness when I was looking at
1: it. Okay, that's fair then.
0: You know what else I still have at my house? I got a tub full of Hot Wheels. I got them when I was little.
1: Are those for your grandkids? When you have grandkids?
0: My kids played with them all their whole lives. They can even identify the ones that they threw at each other.
1: You're going to pass those along to your grandkids. Is that correct?
0: Yes. And hopefully there's not too much lead in them. You know what I mean? Because who knows? I mean, I got mine in the 60s.
1: Trash those things. You don't know what's in that.
0: I made it
1: get
0: through.
1: Get those out of your basement.
0: Every now
1: gosh.
0: Sometimes my kids will go through those things and my daughter will pick up some random green little car and show it to

Mrs. Beasley doll from Family Affair. Am I dating myself? Yes, yes, you are. That's okay. What toy you still got from when you were a kid? Give us a ring, 685-9393. Or you can toss it up on the Facebook page. Speaking of Hot Wheels, here's the Cars on the Drive.

0: 93.3 The Drive, number one for classic hits. Cars are just what I needed. A lot of people are saying they got their Hot Wheels cars. A lot of folks still have their Hot Wheels cars from when they were kids. Because, you know, it's hard to break a Hot Wheels car, so they last. The National Toy Hall of Fame is putting out their list of nominees this year.
1: And get ready, because there's some games on there. John has a little issue.
0: You know what? Who they're nominating this year is Yahtzee. Yahtzee? If you're going to put games in, how is Yahtzee not already in?
1: Well, Yahtzee and Sorry.
0: Yeah, Sorry's on this
1: list,
0: too.
1: Remember we played Sorry here in the studio that one time?
0: That's right. And I won. Brian.
1: And that's why we have never played again, because what do we know about John? He is not a good winner. He is not a humble winner. So I do not play games with John anymore.
0: So that means I'm forever Studio Sorry champion.
1: You are. You are the Studio Sorry
0: Brian
1: champion.
0: Still has his Hot Wheels cars. Brian also has a bunch of model railroading stuff from when he was a kid. I get that. You know what I mean? If you're into that sort of thing, you kind of hang on to it. That's for sure. Karen still has a Western Little Kittles doll and case from 1966.
1: Oh, that's cute.
0: Sent us a picture. You never played with Western Little Kittles?
1: That's the first time I've seen a

0: picture of them.
1: How about Raggedy Ann and Andy? Tammy still has her Raggedy Ann and Andy doll.
0: All right.
1: What toys do you still have from when you were a kid? I have the Hot Wheels. I mentioned I still have a Viewmaster, which I think is pretty cool. What else we got? And then we're going to run down this list of the nominees this year, see how we feel about them. But first, Brian Adams on the drive.

0: Drive, number one for classic hits. You are tuned to the Morning Drive with John and Nancy. It's Brian Adams.
1: Tell you what, we're just talking about the National Toy Museum has put out their list of nominees to go into the hall this year. And we're just talking about toys that we still have from our kit from our childhood. Now, we do have a set of Rock'em Sock'em robots in the studio here.
2: We'll play them, though.
1: But they're not the originals. I mean, that's a redo. I did have
2: those. That's okay, though.
1: I did have those when I was a kid, but that's not the original set.
2: You said you were surprised that Yahtzee wasn't in there. Bingo is not in the National Hall of Fame yet.
1: But it's not a toy, Bingo.
2: Bingo.
1: It's just a game.
2: Yeah, but you, again...
1: I know.
2: They have toy games. They should probably change it to make you happy.
1: So William says he still has his Star Trek toys from when he was a kid. And you know what? I just noticed this the other day. It was like kind of in the same realm of the Viewmaster that I found. I still have this little Star Trek toy that I had from when I was a kid. It's a gun that shoots these little plastic discs, which would be completely illegal these days because kids would choke on them. But back in the day, it was really cool.
2: So,
1: and I have one still. So I can bring it in here.
2: And you still have it. Yeah. It's just sitting in a bucket in your basement.
1: And I think it still works. I could come in and try and shoot you with it.
2: So here's the deal. Here's my thing about those. Like, I know you said, like, when you saw something, one of your toys, it brought you happiness.
1: Yeah,
2: it brought me. How often are you doing that?
1: I don't know. It's usually accidental. Like, I'll be going through other stuff, and I'll pull it up. You know,
2: So I get it, but why do we put such emphasis on things?
1: I get that because
2: it's the feeling right. That is populated because of the thing.
1: The tangible thing triggers memories that are real. And those memories bring happiness and comfort and things like that. Like, until I saw that Star Trek disc gun, I'd forgotten all the fun disc fights that I had with my friends.
2: But what happens if you just forget about it all together?
1: That's okay, but it's also fun to get the rush of the joy of the memory, I think.
2: I'm going
1: to
2: let you. Okay. I'm going to let you because, you know, you're allowed to do whatever you want.
1: I'm going to tell you this right now. You are not playing with my Star Trek disc gun.
2: I don't want to. Do not bring it in here either.
1: No how.
2: You'd be in big trouble. 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I know it doesn't look like it right now, but it does say partly sunny eventually today.
1: I see some sunshine out behind you there.
2: Chance of showers and thunderstorms, mostly this morning. A high near 87. It's 71 downtown. 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
1: A lot of Tonka trucks still on this list, too. People hang on to their Tonka trucks. I get that from when you were a kid. Brings you joy. Nancy doesn't know about joy, so don't worry about that. But I'll give you the complete list of the nominees for this year's National Toy Hall of Fame next.
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0: It's 6:51. You are tuned to The Morning Drive. I am John Riley. We're having some fun with toys today. The National Toy Hall of Fame is releasing their list of nominees to see who will go into the hall this year. There are already 90 toys and games in the Hall of Fame, and they've got, you know, a little bit of every category. I have trouble with some of these games calling them toys, but I do like the tongue-in-cheekness of some of them, like the stick. A stick is in the Toy Hall of Fame. It's stuff like that. I like that idea. That's pretty cool. The swing. A swing. You know, right? A swing. That's in the National Toy Hall of Fame. That makes sense. Mm-hmm. Stuff that kids do and learn from. Here's the list from this year. Yeah. These are the toys that are going in. Bingo.
2: Bop It.
0: You'd think Bingo would have been in there.
2: That's what I'm saying. I thought Bingo was in it.
0: Bop It's worthy. We Bop all know, It's fun.
2: I think Bop It's fun. Yeah.
0: Yeah. The Care Bears.
2: That's just like a teddy bear, right?
0: No, Care Bears is a whole series of toys.
2: Mahjong.
0: What is Mahjong?
2: Okay, I'm not really sure. It's very popular. But and it's very complicated to learn.
0: Well, but if is you've it a ever board played, game? Is it a...
2: If you've ever played cribbage,
0: okay,
2: you know how hard it is to. It's a tile based game, strategy, but there's a lot of skill.
0: That and won't get in then.
2: It is.
0: I'm going to vote against Mahjong.
2: But it's
0: Mahjong.
2: Very popular, but it's very hard to learn.
0: It just sounds too hard. Monster High Dolls. I guess that's probably based on a show or something like that.
2: I have never heard of those.
0: Mousetrap finally is nominated. Now, Mousetrap is the coolest game because that was the game that you played, but you never actually played the game.
2: Right.
0: You'd set up the Rube Goldberg thing to kick the guy into the bathtub, mm-hmm. but you never actually played the game.
2: I don't think I did either.
0: I don't remember how the game worked.
2: Mm-mm, me neither.
0: But it was fun to see the guy bounce into the bathtub after the ball rolled all over the place.
2: Pokemon trading card game. Yeah, that makes sense. That's going to be nominee.
0: Polly Pockets. How much Polly Pocket junk did I have in
2: Polly
0: my house?
2: Polly Pockets were huge in our family. Man. Yeah, my daughter.
0: Both of my daughters.
2: Oh,
0: crazy times.
2: This is what the slide. The slide.
0: Oh, just a slide
2: in
0: general?
2: Yeah, I think it's just a slide. Yeah. It's kind of like the stick.
0: Slide is worthy, the slide. Of course. Yes. If the swing is in, the slide has
2: exactly,
0: to be in, right?
2: Exactly, exactly. Yeah.
0: Tickle Me Elmo, as we mentioned, he's getting in, or at least he's nominated this year. And then the final nominee on this list is
1: Yahtzee.
2: Well, and sorry. Sorry, we didn't say sorry,
1: oh, yeah,
2: too.
1: Sorry
2: and
1: too.
2: Yahtzee. So three, bingo, sorry, Yahtzee.
1: All right, so when does it say when they're doing the final voting on that somewhere in there? I didn't see it.
2: I think it's usually in November.
1: Is it? Okay, mm-hmm. So we'll see which ones get in. Mm-hmm. How do you feel about finally getting nominated, Elmo?
11: Yeah.
1: Good. Yeah. Yeah. Cool. Elmo's liking it.

0: There's Quiet Riot this morning on the Morning Drive with John and Nancy, 659. The Stats Heating, Cooling, and Appliance forecast is pretty decent. Got some clouds and a little rain possible, but other than that, partly sunny and 87. Pretty much an identical day tomorrow, and we're at 71 in downtown Peoria. We're going to play Question Impossible at 710, and guess what? We rolled that gift card twice. That means it's worth $150 at the Burger Barge in East Peoria. We'll see how you do just after the top of the hour. What else is going on this morning?
1: Former Vice President Kamala Harris has yet to decide on another White House run, leaving the potential 2028 Democratic field in limbo. She knows other candidates are waiting on her decision, but is offering few clues about her plans, sticking to her public line that she is, quote, thinking about it. Ever find yourself awake at 3 a.m. staring at the ceiling? Sleep researchers say it's often a normal part of your body's rhythm, as lighter sleep, dropping body temperature, and rising cortisol can briefly wake you during the night. Not everybody experiences the early morning wake up, so it varies from person to person.
0: I'm up every day at that time because my alarm goes off.
1: Yeah, right.
0: Forget the rest of you people.
1: And a 67, you know, we talk so much about Guinness World Records and collecting crap, so here's another version of this. A 67-year-old from Brookfield, Wisconsin, she's snatched back the Guinness World Record for the largest collection of salt and pepper packets.
0: All right. Packets?
1: Oh, now boy. Boasting an impressive 754 matching pairs. I don't even know what salt and pepper packets. What do you mean?
0: I don't know. Packets, like a little from a restaurant, a little salt and pepper packets.
1: It's among her favorites, a pair from Hawaiian Airlines shakers featuring playful Hawaiian shirt designs.
0: Wacky. Okay. Good for you. Enjoy
1: again,
0: those.
1: Again, are you displaying those?
0: I don't know.
1: I'm going to let her.
0: But she's well seasoned.
1: Okay. Let's check traffic. Here's Ken Zersky.
2: Westbound 474 is tightening up, approaching Route 6. We'll see if that gets worse as we go through the hour. No ramps are reported closed at this point at Route 6 and War Memorial Drive. Possible ramp closures expected at Route 6 and Knoxville or Route 6 and Route 29. Those ramp closures will be temporary. A more long-term ramp closure announced yesterday in Washington as part of the McCluggage Road resurfacing project, that the McCluggage Road ramp to westbound Route 24 Boyd Parkway will close through November. Touchdown on savings at Hy-Vee tomorrow through Sunday. 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
0: Right, Pete Crow Armstrong with two more homers for the Cubs last night, and he's now hit more home runs in a season as a left-hander than any other left-hander in Cubs history. Pretty good start for that.
1: Doesn't
0: young
1: he
0: man.
1: Switch back and forth, or
0: no,
1: he's just
0: he's
1: a lefty?
0: Left-hander. Okay, yeah, lefty. Cubs won 8-4. They had the day off today. The Giants beat the Cardinals one more time, 6-5. Cards had the day off today as well. Cleveland got the last win over the White Sox, 6-3, to wrap that series up. Detroit will be in Chicago to play the Sox tonight. And the NFL Thursday night football game is Detroit at Buffalo.
1: 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We are going to see partly sunny skies later. Chance of showers. High of 87. It's 71 downtown.
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0: All right. The MTV Video Awards are still a thing. Seriously. And something's going to happen at the ceremony this year that hasn't happened in 23 years. We'll tell you what it is.
1: Are we happy about this?
0: I don't know. I think maybe. I don't know. It's interesting. Anyway, we'll tell you about it on The Buzz at 7:45. 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
1: The Stats Heating, Cooling, and Appliance Forecast. We are going to see a chance of showers and thunderstorms today. Partly sunny, though, as well. A high near 87. It's 71 downtown. 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
0: Well, it's a big money day. It is a big money day on QI. $150 at the Burger Bar.
1: Yeah, buddy.
0: Rolled the prize the last couple days, so who wants it?
1: Let's go.
0: Huh? All right, let's do this. Here's your question.
1: 12% of men and 6% of women have already done this week.
0: Interesting. What are we doing? 685-9393. Have you done it?
1: I have not done it.
0: Really?
1: But I'm going to do it.
0: You haven't done it this week at all?
1: I have not done it this week, but I'm going to do it.
0: All right.
1: Have you done it?
0: I've done it. 685-9393. We'll find out what your answers are next.
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0: It's Question Impossible here on The Morning Drive. We ask a question. If you can answer it, we give you a nice prize, and it's a $150 gift card to the Burger Barge right there on Meadow Avenue in East Peoria. Such good food, and you'll enjoy that. If you win it, let's see if you can. Who's this?
12: Good morning, John. It's Terry.
0: Hey, Terry, here's Nancy. She's got a question for you.
1: Yeah, 12% of men and 6% of women have done this week. What is it?
12: Gone to the bank.
0: Gone to the bank is a good guess, but not it. Thank you, Terry. Have a good day.
12: You too, guys. Bye-bye.
1: Bye-bye.
0: 93.3 The Drive. Good morning. Who's this?
13: Nancy.
0: Nancy, what's the answer this morning?
13: My guess would be wearing a suit to work.
0: Oh, wearing a suit to work is not a bad guess. That is not it, but a fine try. Thank you.
13: Okay, thank you.
0: 93.3 The Drive. Good morning. Who's this?
14: Morning, John. It's Gary the Driller.
0: Gary, Nancy's here, and she's dying to ask you this question.
1: 12% of men and 6% of women have done this week. What is it?
14: Wash their car.
0: Wash the car is a good guess, too. That is not it, but a fine try. Gary, have a good day.
14: All right, you too.
0: Yeah. All right. 685-9393 if you want this $150 gift card. Let's make it happen for you while we check out Bon Jovi on the drive.

0: 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You're tuned to The Morning Drive with John and Nancy, and we're playing Question Impossible. It'd be nice to have this $150 gift card to the Burger Barge, wouldn't it?
1: I really would like to get this out to somebody today, yeah.
0: We'd like to do that, so we'd like for you to... Okay, basically, try a little harder, okay? Come on, put in a little effort.
1: Now, don't do that. I don't like when you shame our listeners. We're going to keep it positive, and although I think someone can do it.
0: Okay.
1: Let's just think about it, guys. Right. What's going on right now? Think about the season we're in.
0: Here's the question. Here's the question one more time.
1: 12% of men and 6% of women have already done this week.
0: Nancy would very much like to give you this, so much that she's trying to give the answer away. Now knock it off. Who's this?
2: Guys, hey, it's Joe.
0: Joe is here. How are you, Joe?
2: Oh, good. Just drinking my mushroom coffee.
0: Mushroom coffee. All right.
2: Yeah. I think it does nothing.
0: That's all right. But keep on drinking it, and why not? All right. So here's your question this morning, Joe.
1: 12% of men, 6% of women have already done this week. What is it?
2: How about shake hands?
0: Shake hands is not bad. Not this time, Joe, but go back to the mushroom coffee and maybe try again.
2: Thanks, guys.
0: See ya. 93.3 The Drive. Good morning. Who's this?
3: This is Tony.
0: Tony, where are you from?
3: From Peoria.
0: Cool. Nice to have you on the radio show. What do you think the answer is this morning?
3: About a haircut.
0: A haircut isn't good. Everybody kind of gets a haircut every now and then. That's not it, but an excellent answer. Thanks for trying.
3: Thank you.
0: 93.3 The Drive. Good morning. Who's this?
4: Tim.
0: Tim, what's the answer?
4: Get a haircut.
0: Someone's already said that, and they were wrong, too. And they were wrong, too. But thanks for trying. All right. I don't know. Are we giving this one away or not? We're going to find out. 685-9393.

0: Morning Drive with John and Nancy. Blimey, one way or another. One way or another, we're going to give away a gift card, but we may have to roll it and do it tomorrow.
1: That's right.
0: Not getting too successful on this one. Who's this?
2: Brooke.
0: All right, Brooke. I don't want to put any pressure on her or anything, but we got a $150 gift card for the Burger Barch here, and everybody's taking guesses at this question, and no one can do it. What do you think? You got this?
2: I'm hoping.
0: All right.
2: Is it raking leaves?
0: It is not raking leaves. I was hopeful for a second there for
1: too.
0: You. We were hopeful.
1: She was listening to me when I was saying
0: right. I
1: we're
0: know.
1: In the season.
0: I know. I think she was.
2: Yeah, I was thinking. I was like, man, I did have to go out and rake leaves.
0: Okay, no, that was really. No, no, that's an excellent answer. It's just not the one we're looking for, Brooke, but have a wonderful day.
2: You too. Thank you.
0: Yeah. All right, so we'll still stay at it. Again, if we don't get a winner today, the gift card would be $200 tomorrow. And we're fine to do that. It's kind of fun to give away a $200 gift card on Fist Bump Friday, right? Ba-boom. But we still got time to get to the answer today. The stats, heating, cooling, and appliance forecast, pretty decent. Basically how it has been the last couple days. It's sunny for a minute, and then it rains a little bit, and then it's cloudy, and then it's sunny. We're there. We'll hit a high of about 87 this afternoon. Same thing tomorrow, high of about 83. We're at 71 downtown. We are going to have a whole lot of Fleetwood Mac on the radio this weekend. So if you like a nice Mac attack, starts 5 o'clock Friday night, the Fleetwood Mac flashback weekend. And, you know, all the songs, the hits, the memories, a bunch of Stevie, a bunch of Lindsay, a bunch of live stuff, rare cuts, all weekend long, Fleetwood Mac flashback. Starts 5 o'clock Friday right here on 93.3 The Drive.
1: The Federal Reserve just raised the cost of borrowing money. The Fed increased its benchmark interest rate Wednesday by a quarter point, the first rate hike since the summer of 2023. The hike will likely make it costlier to borrow for homes, autos, and other purchases. The reason for the hike, according to the Fed, inflation. Peoria Heights will be hopping tonight. Taste of the Heights returns to Prospect Road's Restaurant Row. From 5 to 9 tonight, more than 20 food and drink vendors are participating. Samples and sips can be purchased with $1 taste tokens that are available at several booths on site of the Taste of the Heights. There'll be live entertainment and family-friendly activities as well. Morton's 60th Pumpkin Festival is also underway this whole weekend. It includes a carnival, a parade on Saturday, all kinds of food. Pumpkin ice cream, pumpkin chili, pumpkin donuts, pumpkin cupcakes. Saturday does begin the day with the annual pumpkin pancake breakfast ahead of the pumpkin festival parade. And, of course, things will go on today and tomorrow as well.
0: They need to bring back the pumpkin chuckin'. I liked that. I thought that was
1: fun. Why did that go away?
0: I'm not sure exactly why. Probably because large pumpkins were being hurled miles through the air, and maybe someone could get hurt. I don't know. But these guys used to design these cannons that would fire pumpkins out of them, and it was impressive, pretty impressive. I mean, it would be sometimes they'd shoot them as far as a mile,
1: Google why the pumpkin chicken.
0: Yeah, I mean, it was probably a pretty expensive thing to do. They would build these huge, like, cannon catapult things to fire pumpkins across the cornfields or the pumpkin fields. And that was kind of fun. I always enjoyed that.
1: Let's see.
0: A lot of engineers would kind of get into that.
1: Okay, yeah. I mean, there was this is not the one in Morton, but this was another one referenced that was in Delaware. And it did say, you know, safety incidents, escalating insurance costs, landowner liability lawsuits. So, you know, maybe that's all something they thought about.
0: Huge cannons at your festival sometimes bring that sort of thing.
1: All right, let's check traffic. Here's Ken Zersky.
3: Westbound 474, a little tight at Route 6. Not too bad at War Memorial Drive. You'll see a work crew there. There's a ramp open to War Memorial Drive from northbound Route 6. Hard to tell there. It could be blocked at some point. There are ramp closures scheduled blocked tomorrow at Knoxville and Route 6 and Route 6 and Route 29 in Mossville. Murray Baker Bridge, McCluggage Row will likely see road crews back there. The resurfacing works part of that work. The announcement made yesterday that the ramp from McCluggage Road to westbound Route 24 Boyd Parkway is going to close through November. That starts today. Touchdown on savings at Hy-Vee tomorrow through Sunday. 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
0: Cubs get the win 8-4 over Atlanta yesterday, kind of on the back of Pete Crow Armstrong again, who hit his 43rd and 44th home run in that game last night, making him the Cubs' all-time left-handed single-season home run hitter. And that's a lot of lefties over the years that Pete Crow Armstrong passed up. That's impressive. Cubs had the day off today. Giants beat the Cardinals. Cards are off today as well. And Cleveland got the best of the White Sox 6-3 to wrap up that series. Detroit Tigers in Chicago to play the Sox tonight. And Thursday night football will be the Lions and the Bills at 7.
1: 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Chance of showers today, also partly sunny, a high of 87. It's 71 downtown, our question impossible. 12% of men and 6% of women have done this week.
0: Will we get a winner? We will find out next.
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3: All right, 7:36. I'm John Riley. Nancy Flagg is here. We're playing Question Impossible. It would make our souls sing if someone would answer this question correctly and win this $150 gift card to the Burger Barge.
4: Just want to get it off our backs.
3: Here is the question.
4: 12% of men, 6% of women have done this week.
3: Who's this?
5: Cindy.
3: All right, Cindy, what's the answer?
5: Put the Halloween stuff out.
3: No, that's a good guess. That is not it, but thank you. 93.3 The Drive. Good morning. Who's this?
6: Guys, hey, it's Joe.
3: Joe
6: again.
3: Made it back in again. He's finished his mushroom coffee.
4: Hey,
6: and he's
3: ready to win. What do you think the answer is, Joe?
6: I think it's a little better this time than last time. How about call into a radio station to win a trivia prize?
3: It's a good guess, but unfortunately not it, Joe. But thanks for the call. All right, let's see here. We got someone else on the line here. Who's this?
7: Tyler,
3: you are the final guest today. What do you got for me?
7: Get a pumpkin spice drink.
3: That's a very seasonal good answer, but not what we're after. But thank you, Tyler. Have a wonderful day.
7: You too. Thanks.
3: All right. So I was not getting pumpkin spice stuff, but although that does make some good sense.
4: Yeah, it does.
3: But that means that we're going to have to wander over here and push the big button because we're going to blow this question up in 3, 2, and 1.
4: All right. So
3: it's kind of an interesting thing. This is it's 9% of people overall have already done this week, but it breaks down to 12% of men and 6% of women in the total group have already done this week, according to a survey. And it is?
4: They have already bet on football in some way. Well, and actually, I thought that number actually seemed low.
3: Yeah, but this is a big survey, and not everybody's a better. Like 70% of people or something like that said, nah, I'm not betting on that. Forget it. But yeah. I've already bet on football this week.
4: Well, yeah. I am in a fantasy football league, but I haven't gone to like my DraftKings and bet for the Bears yet.
3: Yeah, but you put money in for your fantasy league.
4: Yeah, but that's just I did that at the beginning
3: of
4: the year.
3: Don't be elitist.
4: I am going to bet, though. But
3: Nobody got it today. So that means our gift card for the Burger Barge for tomorrow is...
4: Oh, my goodness. $200 to the Burger Barge.
3: That right. All right. We'll put it up on the QI Rewind at 933thedrive.com. Play again at 7:10 tomorrow. Thanks for

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1: Good morning. 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Chance of showers today. Also partly sunny, though. High near 87. It's 72 downtown. The forecast brought to you by Paradise. This Friday at Tin Lizard at Paradise, it's the Second Chance Band for a wide range of classic and modern rock. And then Saturday, a Peoria favorite, West McQueen Street. They'll be there for an epic night of rock and roll.
0: All right, so 12% of men, 6% of women have already wagered on football this week. It's only week one, but they've already done it. We learned that on Question Impossible. At 8:10, we're going to learn 8 new things about the NFL that you don't know about. There's 8 things about NFL football
1: that
0: you won't even believe it.
1: It's coming
0: shocked.
1: Up,
0: coming up at 8:10. It's shocking. Up next, it's Question Impossible.
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0: I meant the buzz.
1: Of course you did.
0: We just did Question Impossible. Silly me.
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9: for details.
0: Well, it's time for the buzz. The buzz is what's hot. It's what's not. It's what America is buzzing about.
1: I mean, we've been talking a lot about Spider-Man Brand New Day, and now it is to be considered the all-time highest grossing movie at the domestic box office.
0: You're
1: made
0: kidding me.
1: Over $936 million. It broke the previous record held by Star Wars Episode VII, The Force Awakens.
0: But it's easily got to be, I don't know. That's so interesting because it's a sequel, right? I mean, how many Spider-Man movies have there been?
1: And, you know, Tom Holland, in this particular one, his original paycheck was lower so he could get on the back end and get a percentage of the profits. Wow.
0: Yeah, Tom Holland's agent is on
1: He's
0: the money.
1: Doing very literally. Well. So we've got the 2026 MTV Video Music Awards still going on.
0: There's still a thing. I didn't even realize that was still going on.
1: So it's going to air live from Los Angeles on September 27th. On CBS, there's going to be a simulcast on MTV and streaming on Paramount Plus, too.
0: And something's going to happen on the MTV Video Awards that hasn't happened in 23 years.
1: I don't know how I feel about this.
0: Madonna is going to open the show. She's going to come out and do her thing. Her VMA history dates back to the inaugural show in 84, where she performed Like a Virgin after getting out of the giant wedding cake.
1: Yeah.
0: Do you remember that one?
1: Mm-hmm.
0: Yeah. So Madonna is going to open the show.
1: And then she last performed in 2003 alongside Britney Spears and Christina Aguilera.
0: That's right. And guess who's hosting the show this year? Snoop Dogg. So I'm thinking it could be entertaining.
1: Well, she has 11 nominations this year.
0: I know.
1: Madonna does.
0: More than anybody, I think.
1: Good for her, I guess. She's in her 70s.

0: 23 to drive. Got a little sunshine going on now. That looks good. Stats, heating, cooling, and appliance forecast. Partly sunny today. There's a chance of rain all day, but still, sun is shining now, at least in downtown Peoria. We'll hit 87. Pretty much the same day tomorrow, and we're at 73 in downtown Peoria. Boy, if you're an AC/DC fan, I'm telling you, I just had friends see him in St. Louis a few nights ago. They blew the roof off the joint. I mean, this 71-year-old Angus Young, et cetera. It doesn't matter. It said all that melted away.
1: They're still touring.
0: It was a fantastic show, they said. Okay. So apparently go catch some AC/DC. If you're a Tom Petty fan, don't miss the School of Rock this morning, because a very exciting thing is happening for Tom Petty and the Heartbreakers, and we will talk about that at 8:30.
1: President Trump lashing out after the Federal Reserve raised interest rates for the first time in more than 3 years. He defended his hand-picked Fed chair, Kevin Warsh, but accused other central bank officials of raising rates for political reasons to make his administration look unsuccessful. The quarter point increase was unanimously approved by the Fed's rate setting committee, including Warsh. It reflects growing concern about inflation, which has worsened in recent months due to the war with Iran. Officials also signaled another rate hike could come before the end of the year. Canada is looking to strengthen ties with Europe as its relationship with the United States grows more strained. Speaking to lawmakers, Prime Minister Mark Carney insisted that a proposed new Canada-EU alliance is more than a new geopolitical bloc with better manners. President Trump, meanwhile, is pushing back, warning that the U.S. could impose, quote, very heavy tariffs on Europe if he views the arrangement as a hostile act. Time for traffic. Here's Ken Zersky.
2: Ramps are open there at War Memorial Drive. They're working close to that ramp to War Memorial Drive, but that looks open. And it's scheduled some ramp closures tomorrow at Route 6 and Knoxville and Route 6 of Route 29 Mossel again for tomorrow. Westbound 474 is a little tight approaching I-74 Route 6, but not a big delay. Westbound 74 slowing down approaching the Murray Baker Bridge, and the McCluggage Road work looks to be back. With workers, the lane closures were up yesterday, just weather, but that ramp from McCluggage Road to westbound Route 24 Boyd Parkway is scheduled to close today through November. Doesn't matter what day or time, 24/7 Oberlander Electric will be there for you and your need. 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
0: Hottest player in baseball plays for the Cubs. Isn't that nice? That's nice to have. PCA hit two more home runs last night. His 43rd and 44th for the season. Cubs win 8-4 over the Braves, and Cubs have the day off today. Giants beat the Cards 6-5. Cards are off today as well. And Cleveland beat the White Sox to wrap that series up. Sox start a series with Detroit today in Chicago. And Thursday night football is Detroit at Buffalo tonight at 7 o'clock.
1: Partly sunny with a chance of showers today. A high of 87. It's 72 downtown.
3: John. Nancy, the morning drive.
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0: All right, with the NFL season underway, seven things you never knew about the NFL. Some eye-openers on this list. We'll have those for you coming up at 8:10 on the School of Rock today. 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

0: is 8:11. Welcome to the Morning Drive. I'm John Riley. Here's my friend Nancy.
1: 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We're going to see partly sunny skies today. Chance of a shower or storm. A high near 87. It's 73 downtown. 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
0: The world's largest event dedicated to raising awareness and funds for Alzheimer's care, support, and research. It's called the Alzheimer's Association Walk to End Alzheimer's. And it's happening October 3rd, Saturday, right on the riverfront in Peoria, right down there by the Gateway Building.
1: It's like at 9:30. It starts. 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
0: Nance and I will be your cordial hosts, but there'll be all kinds of folks there to talk about what the state of Alzheimer's disease is, how it's being treated, how we can raise money for it, and even more people coming down with their friends and family to bring their walk teams down and their fundraising teams down to keep the effort going.
1: You can sign up. I've actually linked put a link on our Facebook page.
0: Oh, cool.
1: So you can sign up there. You can also just Google Peoria Alzheimer's Walk and it'll collect you to a link where you can sign up either just yourself, your family, your friends, or you can start a team.
0: Yeah, October 3rd, right there on the riverfront. Come on down and join us for the Walk to End Alzheimer's. And wouldn't that be a good day if we could?
1: That'd be awesome.
0: Pull that one off. All right, so we learned something about football today. We learned that 12% of men and 8% of women, or 6% of women, have already wagered on a football game this week. It's just kind of a thing we do. It's a changing world. I mean, they put the ads for wagering right on the games now. It's like, you know, it used to be illegal,
1: yeah,
0: but not anymore.
1: Not anymore.
0: Seven other things you never knew about the NFL coming up next.
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0: And with week two in full swing, they listed this. It's a list of seven things you never knew about the NFL. And I think some of these are very interesting. First off, I knew that the Green Bay Packers were a publicly owned team.
1: Yep. Basically, fans own them.
0: Fans own them.
1: Always have shareholders.
0: But I didn't realize they are the only publicly owned team, the Green Bay Packers.
1: Well, and I was thinking that. I'm like, boy, the Bears would just be a ton.
0: You think it would. So currently, the Packers, since 1923, have been a nonprofit corporation. And they have, right now, they have 539,000 shareholders. Yeah. I don't know if that gets you a break on your tickets, but you're a shareholder nonetheless.
1: We also have the first NFL regular season game played outside the United States.
0: That wasn't that long ago, right?
1: Took place in 2005 in Mexico City.
0: And the first regular season game played in Australia was just this past weekend. Uh-huh. So that's kind of cool, spreading the word about the NFL to the rest of the world. This I love. The most lopsided game in NFL history was the 1940 NFL championship game.
1: Wow.
0: The Chicago Bears. Wow. Beat Washington 73-0.
1: And that was the championship. Yeah. So, yeah, something was going on with the league then, for sure.
0: Something. And this I didn't know either. So if the NFL forfeits a game, the official score is recorded as 2-0 in favor of the other team. I wonder why that is. Is that like a safety?
1: Yeah, maybe a safety. Because you can't get 1 point. So maybe just give them,
0: that's the lowest point amount total you can get.
1: Roughly 75 minutes of a broadcast show, players huddling, lining up, walking between plays, coaches, officials, and other moments when the play is actually not in play.
0: That's correct. Instant replay accounts for about 17 minutes of a typical NFL broadcast, too. Okay. So basically,
1: I like the instant replays. Right. I want to see the instant replays.
0: But basically, during a 3-hour football broadcast within the NFL.
1: Yeah.
0: Most of the time, you are not watching action.
1: There's not action going on.
0: Here's the action stat.
1: An average game contains about 11 minutes of actual action from the snap to the whistle.
0: Yeah, 11 minutes. That's what you're getting.
1: But we're doing 3 hours of food, football, beers.
0: Advertising.
1: Hanging out with friends.
0: See a lot more than that than the actual football. I thought that was pretty interesting.
1: That is interesting.
0: All right.

0: here on The Morning Drive with John and Nancy. It's 827. Look at all that sunshine all of a sudden.
1: Hello.
0: Liking
1: sunshine.
0: It. Stats, heating, cooling, and appliance forecast. At least in downtown Peoria, it's sunny right now. And that'll kind of be coming and going throughout the day. Do have a chance of rain mixed in with that as well. High of 87. Pretty much the same day tomorrow. We're at 75 in downtown Peoria. Rolling up at 9 o'clock, we'll have your commercial-free workday. That's 3 hours of classic hits, commercial-free, every single weekday. Jay Wy will take you through that after the morning drive. What else is up today?
1: The Federal Reserve increased its benchmark interest rate by a quarter point, the first rate hike since the summer of 2023. The hike will likely make it even costlier to borrow for homes, autos, and other purchases. The reason for the hike? Inflation. Peoria Heights will be hopping tonight. Taste of the Heights returns to Prospect Road's Restaurant Row from 5 to 9 p.m. More than 20 food and drink vendors are taking part. Samples and sips can be purchased with a dollar taste token that are available at several booths on site of Taste of the Heights. There'll also be live entertainment and family-friendly activities. Morton's 60th Pumpkin Fest is underway. So you can head out with the kids tonight, tomorrow, Saturday. It includes a carnival, parade, all kinds of food, pumpkin ice cream, pumpkin chili, pumpkin donuts, pumpkin cupcakes. Yum. Saturday begins with the annual pumpkin pancake breakfast in the morning. That's just ahead of the pumpkin festival parade a little bit later in the morning. I think it starts at 10.
0: But no pumpkin chucking anymore. I missed the pumpkin chuck.
1: Let's check traffic. Here's Ken Zersky.
2: Yeah, we literally watched them put the barricades up there and block the ramp. Last report, we were saying the ramp was open and work was close by. This northbound Route 6 ramp to War Memorial Drive, now it is definitely blocked. So hopefully it's just temporary. Some of these ramp closures, IDOT has been saying it's only for a couple of hours. We'll just have to see. And tomorrow may involve ramps at Knoxville and Route 6 and Route 6 and Route 29 and Mossville. We'll see. But right now, that northbound Route 6 ramp to War Memorial Drive is closed. 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
0: All right, just to know, there are still some communities that do pumpkin chucking with the catapults, large catapults, air cannons, trebuchets, launching pumpkins. There's one in North Carolina. There's one in Vermont. There's one in New York. And one in New Albany, Indiana, just in case if you want to travel to see your pumpkins get chucked.
1: We're not doing that.
0: I miss it. That was fun. Those things used to fly a mile. All right. It's 8:30. Cubs won yesterday in the wrap-up game of the series with the Braves, 8-4. PCA hit two more home runs in that game. San Francisco Giants beat the Cardinals 6-5. Cardinals had the day off today. Cubs had the day off today, too. And Cleveland beat the White Sox to wrap up that series 6-3. Sox have the Detroit Tigers coming into Chicago to start a series tonight. And the NFL game tonight will be Thursday Night Football, Detroit versus Buffalo at 7, but you can only watch it on Amazon. So that's the state of affairs these days.
1: Partly sunny. Chance of showers today. High of 87. It's 72 downtown.
0: All right. If you are a Tom Petty and the Heartbreakers fan, just hang on for a second here. Great news coming your way on the School of Rock.
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0: All right, I love me some Tom Petty and the Heartbreakers. You know, Tom Petty, just a very interesting guy, amazing writer, great artist. You liked him when you saw him interviewed and stuff. You know, he's just this guy that you liked, and he was a great musician. And the Heartbreakers, oh my gosh, still considered maybe the greatest backup band in the history of rock and roll. I mean, they're just fantastic, every one of them. The world really became aware of Tom Petty and the Heartbreakers after the album Damn the Torpedoes dropped in 1979. So, you know, Don't Do Me Like That and all those amazing, huge hits that came off of that album. But a new box set celebrates the years before Damn the Torpedoes. So, brand new Tom Petty box set dropping really soon. And it features a ton of unreleased material, the first two albums before Damn the Torpedoes, and a lot more from when they were first starting out as a band. It's called Origins. And here is a little piece of the advertising trailer that they put out for it, coming your way very soon.
12: When we went to England, they kind of called us a punk band. They lumped us in with the Clash and the Sex Pistols. Tom did an interview with one of the journalists, and he said, so you guys are a punk band? And he goes, call me a punk and I'll cut you.

0: Van Halen sounding good this morning on the Morning Drive with Right Now. It's 844. I'm John Riley. Here's Nancy Flagg.
1: Good morning. 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We're going to see partly sunny skies today, a chance of a shower or storm, a high of 87. It's 73 downtown. 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
0: All right, here are three things we learned on the show today. The National Toy Hall of Fame has released their nominees for this year's haul. See how that goes. Among them, Yahtzee, Tickle Me Elmo, and Care Bears. All those were in there, among others. So we were talking about what toys we still have from when we were kids. I got several Hot Wheels. I got an original Corgi James Bond car. And I have a Viewmaster with a 66 Batman disc in it. So there.
1: You can join in on our Facebook conversation as well. Tell us what kind of toys you still have left. From the buzz, we learned that Spider-Man Brand New Day just keeps bringing it. It's now the all-time highest grossing movie at the domestic box office. Made $936 million+.
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0: It's not even an original Spider-Man. Mm-hmm. 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
1: Yep, there we go.
0: Here goes another season coming
1: 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Be responsible in your wagering, right? 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
0: All right, we'll play Question Impossible again for $200 at the Burger Barge tomorrow morning at 7:10. 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
1: Good morning. The Stats Heating, Cooling, and Appliance Forecast. Partly sunny skies today. Chance of a shower or storm. A high near 87. It's 73 downtown.
0: And Ken Zersky's checking our traffic.
2: The ramp from northbound Route 6 to War Memorial Drive is closed. Not sure how long that's expected to be closed. The ramp closures there on Route 6 have been a couple of hours. Watch for fire equipment at the area of Sheridan and Bronze for a report of a garage fire that's Sheridan between Nebraska and McClure. 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
0: 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Thanks for hanging out with us this morning. Appreciate it. 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

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We got the Alzheimer's Association Walk Day in Alzheimer's. 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
1: It's time for the Monday Morning Musings. 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

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You wake up with John and Nancy every weekday morning. 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

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Maybe this song will help you out a little bit. 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
24: And the Stats Heating, Cooling, and Appliance forecast for today. We got a 40% chance of showers. Mainly partly cloudy, though, with a high of 86. Tonight, mostly cloudy, low of 68. Then Friday, we got a chance of showers before 1 p.m., mostly sunny, and a high of 86. 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

93.3 The Drive, number one for classic hits. Folks are still mad at the Emmys. They're, you know, they're in memoriam reel. They excluded Chuck Norris. Well, they excluded Chuck Norris because Chuck Norris didn't die. He just removed the rest of us from his existence. I don't know what people are failing to see that about that. It's not that difficult. Tom Petty, Mary Jane's Last Dance, 93.3 The Drive.

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25: The Stats Heating, Cooling, and Appliance forecast today. We're looking at partly cloudy skies with a high of 86. Tonight, mostly cloudy, low of 68. And a chance of showers before 1 p.m. for your Friday, mostly sunny and a high of 86. 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
18: Your Stats Heating, Cooling, and Appliance forecast. Day calling for partly cloudy today with a high of 86. Tonight, mostly cloudy, a low of 68. Could see a chance of showers before 1 p.m. tomorrow for your Friday. Other than that, mostly sunny and a high of 86. 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As we get you back to the music with Survivor. Frankie Sullivan, Jimmy Peterick, Dave Bickle, before Jamie Johnson took over. Survivor, Eye of the Tiger on 93.3 The Drive.

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0: The Stats Heating, Cooling, and Appliance Forecast today, partly cloudy with a high of 86, mostly cloudy tonight with a low of 68. Friday, chance of showers before 1 o'clock, mostly sunny, and a high of 86. 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

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Now we have the Poor Man's Concert kicking off tomorrow at 6 o'clock with Stack. You might hear some stuff like this one from Peter Frampton. 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
1: It's live music at Oliver's in the Heights. This Saturday on the beautiful outdoor patio, it's Cousin Eddie. Oliver's, live music is better in the Heights.
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19: The Stats Heating, Cooling, and Appliance Forecast. Today, partly cloudy, high of 86. Tonight, mostly cloudy, low of 68. And then tomorrow, chance of showers before 1 p.m. Otherwise, mostly sunny and a high of 86. 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

93.3 The Drive, number one for classic hits. October 3rd, John and Nancy are going to be at the Gateway Building in Peoria as the Alzheimer's Association Walk to End Alzheimer's is coming back. 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This is Matchbox 20, 3 a.m. on The Drive. She's at

93.3 The Drive, number one for classic hits. Looking forward to a flashback weekend as we go back in time with Fleetwood Mac all weekend long. Steck's going to kick that off for us, by the way, 5 o'clock on Friday. 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
23: The Stats Heating, Cooling, and Appliance Forecast, partly cloudy today with a high of 86. Tonight, mostly cloudy, low of 68. And then tomorrow, for your Friday, chance of showers mainly before 1 o'clock. Otherwise, not too bad. Mostly sunny and a high of 86. 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And that's going to do it for me, kids. It's 8 o'clock. Time for me to get on out of here. 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See ya.

Bell 93.3 The Drive. We made it over that hump. Welcome to a big Thursday. Yes, sir. Johnny Mellencamp, Mr. Indiana. Little Diddy about Jack and Diane. 93.3 The Drive. Let's do this.

0: 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Zeppelin, 93.3 The Drive. Let's do it. It's Thursday.
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0: Yeah. Big old Thursday. Welcome to a 17th day of September. Elvira's birthday's today. You know Elvira? Well, her real name, her birth name is Cassandra Peterson. If you did not know that, she's the mistress of the dark.
11: Yes.
0: Elvira! Got some things going on. We've got the Taste of Peoria Heights going on this evening. Got underway as of yesterday. The Morton Pumpkin Festival is going on. Yep. And then Oktoberfest is happening at the Peoria Riverfront coming up this weekend. So they took the rain out of the forecast on Saturday, which will be hot and sticky and nice and fun for outdoor activities. You betcha. All right, we'll take a look at your forecast next.
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0: All right, drive weather stats, heating, cooling, and appliance forecast. Sun is out today, kind of hot and muggy. 87 for a high. We do have a 20% chance of showers kind of lingering out there. 68 for the low tonight. 81 tomorrow. Could see some rain, and then hot on Saturday. Should see a high around 87, maybe pushing 90. Maybe some sporadic showers out there. We'll keep an eye on for you. Weather's being brought to you by our friends at the Paradise. Always some great fun. It's Thursday, so Thursday night's karaoke night. And of course, the bands are on the weekends. 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It's Through the Outfield. It's On the Drive.

Runaway. There's Bon Jovi, 93.3 The Drive. So a library book that's been overdue for about 48,000 days. What's the fine on that? Story comes out of New Hampshire. And a book, it's old, too. Back into the 1800s. Good stuff on the way in just a few minutes. Hang with me.

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0: 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Wing Chun, 93.3 The Drive, got you on the Steck Show. Overdue book. Your library card is revoked, sir. Got a good news story about a guy from New Hampshire returns a library book. Roll it.
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0: Time for the good stuff with Steck. 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Nothing performs like a Bobcat. Welcome to the Bobcat family. All right. We're going to send you up to the East Coast on these two stories. And I saw this on the news the other day. There's a library in New Hampshire. Said a man by the name of John, he came in to return a book that's been overdue. Returned a September 1894 issue. It was called the Century Illustrated Monthly Magazine. My gosh. Did I say yes? 1894. John told the librarians the magazine had been in his home for years. Doesn't know how it got there. But the magazine was 48,220 days overdue. What's the fine on that one? So they tallied the numbers. It would have been over $12,055 fine. No, boy. They waived it. Good. And some good news here in New Haven, Connecticut. They broke a record for the world's largest pizza party. Guinness was even there to confirm it. It's now official. 4,525 people showed up, ate over 9,000 slices of pizza. How about that?
6: It's great energy to see the whole city come together. I feel like it's not often we get to connect, but just seeing everyone here enjoying pizza, the pizza's amazing. The people are amazing. The energy's amazing.
7: I think I've never felt more love from a community ever. This was all love, all pizza, and we built something historical here today. We got the world's largest pizza party because everybody came out.
8: There's like all these people that are eating two pieces of pizza and down some water, but it's for a great cause of putting New Haven yet again on the map as the pizza capital of the nation.
0: Over 9,000 slices of pizza. Guinness World Record. There you go. Largest pizza party. That's the good stuff.
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14: Westbound 74 is on the brakes from Main Street in East Peoria, and that goes to the Peoria side of the Murray Baker Bridge through what was described as a stalled vehicle in the left lane. A lot of that traffic getting off at the flyover ramp and using the Bob Michael Bridge. So that's backed up from the East Peoria side at River Road. No major delays, I-474 or Route 6. This morning, the northbound Route 6 ramp to War Memorial Drive was closed. It's reopened. 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
2: All right, drive weather, stats, heating, cooling, and appliance forecast. Warming up to about 87 today, down to 68 tonight, 81 tomorrow. 87 may push 90 coming up on Saturday. 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

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You bet.

a survey coming up for the Brain Tease. 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
2: Think you are smart? Steck gets in your head with the brain tease.
0: All right, so according to a new survey, our five favorite kinds of gum are these. Bubble Yum, Juicy Fruit, Big Red, and Double Mint Gum, and what else? This is actually known for its incredibly short flavor duration. Yes, it only lasts seconds. Between 15 to 30 seconds, most of the flavor is, it just completely disappears. And this gum's been around for a long, long time. I'll share that here in just a few minutes, your answer. So Bubble Yum, Juicy Fruit, Big Red, Double Mint Gum, and this gum are the top five favorites. But this flavor doesn't last very long. Give the answer next.

0: tease today. We're talking our five favorite kinds of gum. What do you think it is?
1: Hey, think you are smart? Steck gets in your head with the brain tease.
0: I'll give you four of them. Bubble Yum, Juicy Fruit, Big Red, Double Mint Gum, and then this gum. The thing about this gum, and it still sells to this day. I don't know why they haven't reinvented a flavor-lasting gum with this gum. But, gosh, because we had this gum when I was a kid. Yeah. This is known for incredibly its short flavor duration, typically lasting only seconds, about 15 to 30 seconds, and then most of the flavor is completely gone. We're talking about, I think their brand is from Beech Nut, Fruit Stripe Gum. Remember that? Yeah.
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0: Yeah.
2: It's fun.
0: Come on, Beech Nut. There you go. 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
0: All right, mostly cloudy tonight. Your stats, heating, cooling, and appliance forecast. Not too bad tonight if you're going to be out and about. It's got the taste of the heights going on up there in Peoria Heights. 68 for the low, 81 tomorrow. Could see some rain. Rain again on Friday night into Saturday. 87 could push 90 coming up on Saturday. Weather's being brought to you by the Paradise. Always some fun at the Tin Lizard Bar. Midweek fun. It's Thursday, so tonight's karaoke night, and we have the bands on the weekend. So make it the Tin Lizard at the Paradise. Follow them on Facebook or ParadiseCasino.com. 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

Take it to the limit. There's some Eagles, 93.3 The Drive. Number one for classic hits. Got you a number of the day. Numbers of the day today. We're going to do some history from 91 to 76 to 1972. Got some history coming up this day for your number of the day. Yeah. Van Halen, 93.3 The Drive.

0: years, Separate Ways on the Drive. Happy on the Old Stack Show. All right, tomorrow's Friday, so we have a flashback weekend. It'll be a Fleetwood Mac all weekend long flashback weekend. I'll kick that off at 5 tomorrow for the drive home. And then, of course, the Poor Man's Concert at 6 happens on Fridays with 93.3 The Drive. Number time. We're going to do some history numbers today.
1: Hey, you guys!
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2: 1, 2, 3, 4, 5, 6, 7, 8, 9, 10, 11, 12.
0: Yeah, all right, numbers today. We're going, we're doing some history today. 35 years ago, and I can't believe it's been 35 years. 1991, Home Improvement premiered on ABC television. Oh, yeah. Starring Tim Allen as Tim the Toolman Taylor. 8 seasons that ran in 1991, it began. 50 years ago today, in 76, NASA unveiled its first space shuttle. You might remember what the first space shuttle, it was the Enterprise. The Enterprise, 50 years ago. And in 1972, 54 years ago, this theme right there. Yeah, MASH premiered on CBS television. Yeah, ran 11 seasons. I think I watched episode 1 all the way through the end. All right, better grab the Kleenex. There's your number of the day.
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7: Westbound 474 now looks good approaching Route 6, but Route 6 northbound's backed up from the I-74 ramp to Charter Oak. It's good around War Memorial Drive, and the ramp from northbound Route 6 to War Memorial Drive is back open. A little tight traffic on Route 6 north of Knoxville to Mossville Road. Tomorrow morning between 6 and 8, just a couple of hours, but southbound Route 6 will close between Route 29 and Knoxville. Remember, in the Heights, prospects block between Marietta and Glenn due to the Taste of the Heights tonight. 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
0: All right. Stats, heating, cooling, and appliance. Forecast going to drop down about 68 tonight. It's warming up to 81 tomorrow for Friday. Do have some rain in the forecast. Been calling for rain all this week, so kind of sporadic. Most of it's been north of us, but yeah, 81 for a high coming up on Friday. Could see some rain on Friday night, maybe on Saturday as well. Warming up to about 87 to close to 90 coming up on Saturday. 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Going to get you a 5 o'clock drive home. Got your whistle coming up. 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

It's go home time. Let's make it official. Here's your 5 o'clock drive home whistle. Yeah. Coming to you from the 93.3 The Drive Studios. It's up the old Jefferson Building downtown, Pete Town. Yeah, it's got you on the old Steck Show. Let's take you back to the 80s. Human League. Don't you want me? Come on, don't you want me? Working on your factoid coming up in just a few minutes. Has to do with Michelin tires. Something they did. Yeah. 93.3 The Drive.

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Well, they provided a guide, initially provided practical information for motorists such as hotel and restaurant locations. I believe even developed a five-star system. Who was that? A tire brand. Details next on The Drive.

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0: Get this. And I run Michelin Commanders on the old Harley. Yes, they're a good tire. But Michelin goes way back. Been a car tire for many years. Did you know they got into the business of reviewing great restaurants known as the Michelin Guide? This was back in the 1900s. So people would drive further to eat and they would need new tires sooner. How about that for a gimmick? The guide initially provided practical information for motorists such as hotel stays and restaurant locations. They even later developed the famous star system for rating restaurants to further encourage travel.
4: 1948. Yeah. Harry Truman was president. Joe DiMaggio hit 320. Gas was 25 cents a gallon. And Michelin came out with a new kind of tire, the radial. Over the years, radials have saved billions of gallons of gas. And today, more than half the tires on the road are radials. Keep it up, America. The more we ride on radials, the more fuel we save. Michelin's been making the tire since 1948. Michelin, we put America on radio.
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1: All right, drive weather stats, heating, cooling, and appliance forecast going to drop down about 68 tonight, 81 for a high tomorrow. Could see some rain tonight into tomorrow, late tonight, about a 40% chance tomorrow. Looks like maybe Friday night into Saturday as well. High about 87 coming up on Saturday. May push 90. That's what they're calling for. 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Always some great fun. Midweek fun at the Tin Lizard Bar. Tuesday night's trivia night at 7, along with music bingo. Tonight, it's Thursday, so karaoke night at the Tin Lizard Bar. And then, of course, the band's on the weekend. So find out more. 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To some Mario Speedwagons. 5 o'clock drive home. 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

Ozzy's final show, going to be hitting theaters worldwide. I'll give you some details about that coming up here. Remember the show they had back July the 5th in Birmingham? Yeah. They're going to put that in theaters. I'll explain here in just a few minutes. Nirvana, it's on the drive.

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0: Hart. There's some yes, 93.3 The Drive. Guess who celebrates a birthday today? Who is it? Oh, she is. She's known as the Mistress of the Dark. Her birth name is Cassandra Peterson. We know her as Elvira, 75. Still looks hot. For a spooky lady. Hey, we've got the Prince of Darkness, Ozzy, and Black Sabbath back to the beginning. Did you find this show? Did you check out the show? Did you watch it? Well, it took place July the 5th of last year in Birmingham, England. Man, what a day of heavy metal and the history of heavy metal. Mercury Studios say that they're going to give fans a new way to relive the biggest day in heavy metal history. So this is going to be in theaters on October the 28th. How about that? Fitting. Just in time for Halloween. I mean, they had some big guns out there. Slayer, Guns N' Roses, Metallica, Tool. Of course, sadly, Ozzy passed away 17 days later, but they captured this. Tickets on sale next week on Thursday, and then you can sign up for dates, updates at backtothebeginning.com, but a little tease of Ozzy.
1: Are you ready?
0: Yeah. Let the madness begin. Yeah, back to the beginning. Could be in theaters October 28th. Ozzy, Black Sabbath, Metallica, Guns N' Roses. 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
0: All right. Drive weather stats, heating, cooling, and appliance forecast. Should be a nice night. Got the Taste of the Heights going on in Peoria Heights. Got Morton Pumpkin Festival kicked off yesterday with the opening ceremony. And then coming up tomorrow, we have the Oktoberfest at the Peoria Riverfront. 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Get your flight in today. 68 for the low tonight. 81 for a high tomorrow. Got rain chances all this weekend. 87 is what they're calling for on a Saturday. Slow ride. Let's do some fog hat. 93.3 The Drive.

show. It's your dad joke in just a few minutes here. 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Tom Petty on the drive.

0: 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Yep, Miller Lite and 93.3 The Drive in the Midwest Communications stations. We're going to be out and about. I'll be out and about coming up on Sunday. Corey's Pub in Pekin. Come see me. 11:30. About 11:30 till 2:30. We're going to give you a chance to register for Chicago Bears tickets. Miller Lite has come across all the home game tickets. We got pairs to give away. And you're registering for the next game coming up, which will be October the 4th, to go see the Jets. This weekend, they're playing the Vikings at home. We have the Jets game tickets for October 4th. Plus, passes for the pregame Miller Lite tailgate, including food and drink. And you're going to be in the Miller Lite loft at Soldier Field. Nice. No purchase necessary. You do have to be 21 to enter. We had some great drink specials, of course, some great food specials as well. Corey's Pub, Pekin, this Sunday, beginning at 11:30. Miller Lite and Bears football, and your chance to be winning tickets with 93.3 The Drive. All right, dad joke time. 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
0: All right. A drive weather stats, heating, cooling, and appliance forecast down to 68 tonight, 81 tomorrow for Friday. We do have rain chances. Been calling for rain all this week, too. So, 69 for a low for Friday night, 87, may push 90 coming up on Saturday with some rain chances as well into Sunday. I think Sunday's high about 77. 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Let's do some police. Sting of the police. This day and music on the way in just a few minutes. 93.3 The Drive.

0: Believe it or not, I think I had that on a cassette tape. Hearts. Never. 93.3 The Drive. All right, let's take a look at this day in music. Here we go.
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0: She's known as the Mistress of the Dark. She is known as Elvira. Elvira Cassandra Peterson is her name. Turned 75 today. Happy birthday to Elvira. Let's start you off. This was during the Ed Sullivan Show. One of the appearances, and the only appearance, I should say, in 1967. So Jim Morrison and the Doors were asked to change the line in the Light My Fire song, the single, Girl, We Couldn't Get Much Higher in the hit, to Girl, We Couldn't Get Much Better. So Jim agrees. I think Jim forgot. Yes. Well, when it comes time to sing that song, he put the offending line anyway back in there. Angering Ed Sullivan, Ed says, you guys are gone. You're banned for lifetime. No more on my show. That was rock and roll history for 1967 for the Doors. In 91, instead of releasing a double album, gosh, I remember this and standing in line for this. I think I got, I didn't have a CD player at the time, so I bought them on cassette. But today was the day they decided it was too expensive for fans to buy the double album, so they sold them separately. Use Your Illusion 1 and Use Your Illusion 2. On the same day, Guns N' Roses. That was 1991 this day. There you go. A few things in rock and roll history today for a September the 17th.
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0: A little bit of Green Day. 93.3 The Drive, number one for classic hits. That does it. Wraps up my Thursday. Got another set of classics on the way in just a few minutes. Tomorrow's Friday. We got a Fleetwood Mac flashback weekend, the Poor Man's concert. I'm going to be out and about coming up this weekend as well. Of course, we've got Oktoberfest this weekend at the Riverfront. And then on Sunday, it's Miller Lite's watch party, the Bears watch party. We're going to give you a chance to be scoring Bears tickets. So I will be at Corey's Pub in Pekin coming up on Sunday, beginning at about 11:30. So stop out and see me. Other than that, I'll talk to you tomorrow afternoon right here on a big Fri-yay with 93.3 The Drive.
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